0: Just Jordan.
1: It's a cultural divide. I'ma get it on the flow.
2: You really about to do it?
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Call in for shout outs and requests. 702-320-5834. It's still a Mavi weekend celebrating Doja Cat and Lotto coming to Las Vegas October 31st. If you want those tickets, stay locked in, man. My dog DJ D Money got y'all later. But right now, we just enjoying the mix, man. Just Jordan just holding it down, playing banger after banger. That's what we do up here. Got the best DJs in the city. Hot 975, man. Just Jordan, let's keep the music flowing, brother.

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Shout out to my dog DJ Just Jordan holding the mix down with me today, man. I've had a long day already. I tailgated earlier today for the Raiders and

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She from a small town, cause I got big a dream. She from a small town, cause I got big a dream. Hot 9-6.

Just Jordan Page. Did your team win today? Because mine did. All right, Raider Nation 1-0, 27-13 over the Miami Dolphins. Shout out my boy Flo Rida, nephew, all the Florida homies. You know what's going on around here.

costumes and watch Gosha and Lotto do that thing. Also, I know you're excited about this. Let me turn them off this way. $25,000, all right?

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0: You know we got the hottest mixes in the game live on the station. 320-5834. Real quick, I gotta send a big shout out to my boy Jose and my dog Boots over at Tailgate Social Club. Yeah, watching all the games earlier before I came to do what we do right here on the airway. So yeah, look a little spot to check the games out. Definitely tap in with them. And shout out my round Tiny and Mr. Fries Man. They had it going over at Allegiant Stadium. They said they got them dollar wings because the Raiders won. So make sure you tap in with them too. 320-5834. Sunday Funday, what's up?
1: And did I win?
0: Did you win what?
1: Oh, next month. I thought you was calling for the tickets.
0: Oh, you wanted them Doja Cat tickets?
1: Yes, I'm calling in for them tickets. Me and my homegirl, we're going to be outside and at the concert.
0: I heard that. Go see Doja.
1: Yes, that's what I'm trying to see.
2: What we win? You answered what we win.
0: What you mean? Just because I answered the phone on me, you win something. Y'all can't be like, what's up, D-Money? Happy Sunday. Shout out to the Raiders. Dang.
1: Just look at this number. No, we'll be calling back. No, we tapping in for them tickets. We've been listening all day, and you know it's hot outside in Vegas, and we listening to the best station. Come on now.
2: And happy Sunday.
1: Happy Sunday.
0: She like, and all that stuff you said earlier, yeah. Keep it locked. I'm going to do the Doja tickets in a couple minutes, okay?
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0: doing great on a Sunday.
1: They did win. They did win.
0: I haven't given the tickets away yet. I'm going to give them away after 8 o'clock, okay? So you next up.
1: All right. We'll still be listening. Thank you.
0: Noah, what you up to on this Sunday?
1: Man, we just ran some errands, so I'm about to go to sleep because I got to start my week all over
0: again. No, you're not. You're going to listen to me until you close the mind.
1: I'm waiting for Doja Cat, man. We going to go to sleep. Doja Cat.

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Drake. I hear you like I'm young. 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To any that talk to him and they in love, just make sure you hide your little sister from him. They tell me Chubb's the only one that get your hand-me-downs and party

T1 today. Mine's dead. Shout out to the mighty Raider Nation. All right, 975. The Rockstar DJ D-Money, 320-5834. Doja Cat tickets. Y'all be calling me all day, asking me when are those tickets coming up, giving them away in just a couple minutes inside of your 8 o'clock hour. 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That's right. You heard me. $25,000 as we celebrate the 25th anniversary of Hot 97.5. Oh, and man, I've been around for quite a few of those years. 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All right, stay tapped in right here in Vegas. Got to send a shout out to my girl Mo out there on the check-in. And what's up, Tiff? Her and Greg cruising these Las Vegas streets. It is Hot 97.5. DJ Cameo, that's my DJ. My brother, please take us home. Let's go.

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0: weekend. Doja Cat tickets, I promise they were coming up in this hour. Should be at T-Mobile Arena Halloween with a special guest Lotto.
1: Hi.
0: How you doing?
1: Good, and yourself?
0: I'm doing great. It was a Sunday night, the Raiders won.
1: Yes, they did. But we're Cowboy fans here.
0: Now, why would y'all do that? I'm trying to keep y'all from losing. Or y'all coming back, 21-14.
1: Yep.
0: Trying to get those Doja Cat tickets?
1: I am, yes, for my daughter. She really wants them.
0: Tell her, don't turn the radio off. I'm going to do it in a couple of minutes, okay?
1: 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Thank you so much.
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Hello, 320-584. DJ Cameo's like, yup. Keep it right here in Vegas. 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

0: Virgos, happy birthday to you. Doja Cat, tickets up for grabs. I need caller 19 on this Sunday.
1: Hello?
0: You trying to see Doja?
1: Yes.
0: Well, then let's go. Caller 19.
1: Oh, thank you. My birthday tomorrow, too.
0: Virgo season?
1: Yes, sir.
0: Doja Cat over at T-Mobile Arena Halloween. Got you a pair of tickets with special guest Lotto.
1: Lotto. Ooh, going down. You know how
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your main thing. And I be sliding around with the bananas like an orangutan. And I be sliding around with that like a stud dude. And if it's up, then it's stuck. You. From the deuce, jump on the phone. Enterprise Park somewhere. You

0: 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Details coming soon. 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

good luck to our aces. We got another ship, right? Shout out to my girl Nell out there. And also, gotta say a shout out to Danielle, too. Big, big aces fan, all right? 305-834-Vegas. What can you do with $1,000?

0: 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What would you do with that paper? Holla at me. In the meantime, let's get back to the mix. DJ, Kimmy, let's do what we do. 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
1: I will pay my fucking light bill.
0: Girl, your light bill is $1,000.
1: It's half of that. But my name is Heavy Handy. My phone's on 1%. Did I win?
0: No. So tomorrow, hit us up. You can get qualified to win $1,000. We're giving away $4,000, four winners each and every Friday until we reach 25,000, okay?
1: Okay, so I call back tomorrow?
0: Yeah, yeah. Tap in with the morning show, Mike P and Lady G, all right? I don't want your phone to die before you get all this info. 6 a.m., get up with them. We got 8 qualifications Monday through Thursday, okay?
1: Okay, thank you. God bless. Blowout.

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guys, your night show runs from 7 to midnight. I have some qualifications for you to get paid, all right? As we are giving away $25,000 just for listening to High 97.5, all right? 320-584. Shout out my rounds, Tiff and Greg out there on the check-in. And,

10:30 p.m. at his house. All right, so she says Spectacular gained her trust online. Then he changed the location for the meeting to his residence. The lawsuit also claims that once she got inside, the encounters became non-consensual and that he sexually assaulted her. All right, so this is going on right now. Good luck to the boy Spec from Pretty Ricky. Some serious allegations there, and it's a civil lawsuit too, so might be trying to get the bag. All right, 320-5834. Yo, let's get back to the mix. I mean, sexual assault is never funny. All right, this is 975 D Money, DJ Cameo. Let's go.

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Tomorrow, 7 to midnight, you already know how we get down. 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You won't win $300. Sound like LeBron. Not four. Not five. $1,000, all right? Four lucky winners each and every Friday are going to win $1,000 each, okay? 8 qualifications Monday through Thursday. Tap in with your morning show tomorrow morning to get qualified, started off, all right? Y'all be good. Y'all be safe. Time to hit these Vegas streets. Once again, shout out to everybody over at Tailgate Social Club. It's a great time checking out the games. Looking for a place to check out the games. Make sure you tap in with them over there. And shout out my boy, Mr. Fries, man. Yo. Appreciate everybody rocking with us, all right? Great job today, DJ Cameo, putting in serious work. Vegas, make sure y'all tap in. 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All right. It's 975. 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

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Coming up tomorrow morning, $25,000 and another $1,000 on Friday. 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
1: Yeah, act like you know.

been a long weekend. Hey, look, check this out. You heard me talking about the $25,000 all weekend. Well, it's that time. Tap in with us at 6 o'clock so you get your piece of $25,000 and another $1,000 on Friday. The details is next.

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They tell me Chubb's the only one that get your hand-me-downs and party.

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0: 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I got my show producer, Audio Rock, in the building. 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
0: You see, Melissa, it could be that easy, right?
1: Facts. Hey, teachers need some extra credit too, Justin.
0: 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All right, look, we're about to get the show rolling. 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
0: 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Let's get back to the hits right here on the Liftoff Show with me, Justin Credible. 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
2: Yes,
1: Audio
2: sir.
1: Rock, how you feeling, big dog?
2: We're feeling good, Justin. How you feeling?
1: You know, I'm feeling big blessed. Just, I need a little tea, maybe. A little tea today.
2: Yeah.
1: All right, De'Asia, what's coming up next on the show, love?
0: All right, Justin. So, Beyonce just surprised everybody with a collaboration I never saw coming.
2: Yeah, Justin, me neither. We're talking Beyonce and Selena Quintanilla on the same song. De'Asia, am I saying that right?
0: Mm-hmm. Now, Selena's estate rarely gives permission for something like this. Justin, are you ready for these details?
1: I am, De'Asia, but let me say this. You got two Texas icons, mm-hmm. two legendary voices. Mm. I gotta hear the song.
0: Right.
2: Yep.
0: And now, Justin, wait until you hear how they brought these two songs together.
1: All right, look, we'll get into the Beyonce and Selena collaboration next, so don't move. I'm Justin Credible right here on the Liftoff Show. Let's go.

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0: This is the Liftoff Show, and I am just incredible. It's time for Viral Vibes, the stories that are heating up your social media timeline. Mm-hmm. I have the honor and privilege to have the girl with all the tea in the building. Her name is De'Asia. De'Asia, catch us up. What's up?
1: Okay, Justin. So my girl Beyonce is celebrating 20 years of B-Day, and she surprised everybody with a collaboration we definitely were not expecting. Beyonce has released a new song with the late Selena Quintanilla called It Implausible Como La Flor, which blends Beyonce's Irreplaceable with Selena's classic Como La Flor. And Selena's estate actually approved the collaboration, which is a pretty big deal because they reportedly don't give permission to use her music very often. So the song, Justin, is part of Beyonce's new B-Day 20th Anniversary Edition, which has 31 tracks and includes Spanish language recordings, previously unavailable songs, bonus material, and remastered music. Justin, this is an amazing full circle moment. The original B-Day dropped September 4th, 2006 on Beyonce's 25th birthday. And Justin, they describe collaboration as bringing together two women from Texas who broke barriers in music. I love that. But what you think, Justin? Selena and Beyonce on the same record? How you feel about this?
0: Well, you know, De'Asia, I am a huge fan of musical collaborations. Mm-hmm. And those two icons on the same track?
2: Yep.
0: It don't get much better than that.
2: Nope.
0: All right, let's get back to the hits. I am just incredible right here on The Liftoff Show.

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0: Yo, I am just incredible right here on the Liftoff Show. Shout out to my show producer, Audio Rock. Audio, what's good with you, big dog?
1: Chilling, brother. Trying to stay cool, bro.
0: Dude, I was going to say, it has been an extremely hot summer,
1: crazy,
0: right?
1: Yep.
0: The lady with all the tea, De'Asia, is here. De'Asia, what can you tell us for Viral Vibes?
2: Justin, if you felt like this summer has been ridiculously hot, there's actually a reason for that. So according to the NOAA, the U.S. just experienced its hottest summer on record with an average temperature of 74.4 degrees, which is about 3 degrees above normal, Justin. Now, some of these temperatures have been crazy. And on top of that, Justin, there's been some serious weather along the coast, too. Former Hurricane Marie brought

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0: it's time for the birthday roll call for today, Monday, September 14th. Happy birthday shout out to Nas, who's turning 53 years old today. One of hip-hop's greatest MCs and the man behind the classic album Illmatic. Yes, sir. Also, happy birthday shout out to Money Long, who's turning 38 today. The Grammy-winning R&B singer and songwriter behind a couple of my favorite songs, Hours and Hours and Made for You. Lastly, happy birthday shout out to my Virgo brother, Jimmy Butler, who turns 37 today. The six-time NBA All-Star and one of basketball's toughest competitors. Hey, happy birthday to all my Liftoff listeners celebrating with me today. Let's go.
1: Okay, if you're celebrating a

It's been a long weekend. Hey, look, check this out. You heard me talking about the $25,000 all weekend. Well, it's that time. Tap in with us at 6 o'clock so you get your piece of $25,000 and another $1,000 on Friday. The details is next.

0: am just incredible right here on the Liftoff Show. I must have went too hard last night.
1: Yeah, man.
0: We here, though. We here.
1: You need some tea and honey.
0: Facts. All right. Look, De'Asia, I know you got the tea coming up. No pun intended. De'Asia, give the people your Instagram so they know where to come find you.
2: Yes, sir. Tap in with me at YOODEAJA.
0: All right, De'Asia, I think I see some Snoop Dogg news. What's coming up next on the show?
2: All right, Justin, so Snoop Dogg's biopic just found. It's Notorious B.I.G.
0: Mm. Yeah, I'm loving this. We reported on this story last week. I think Lauren London's going to be in the biopic.
2: Yep, yep.
0: So you're saying now we know who will be playing Biggie Smalls, Notorious B.I.G. Is that what you're telling me?
2: Yep, yep, absolutely. And Justin, you'll never guess who his parents are.
0: Wait, so are you saying his parents in the biopic or like his real life parents?
2: His real life parents.
0: Oh, wow. This is interesting.
2: Yes. Mm-hmm.
0: Audio Rock, do you know who she's talking about?
1: Oh, Justin, I know, but we don't want to give it away just yet.
0: All right, fire, fire. Real quick. You could join the show. Hit me up on Instagram, DM at Justin_Credible. With that, we will reveal who's playing the Notorious B.I.G. in the Snoop Dogg biopic. That's coming up next right here on the Liftoff Show with me, Justin Credible. Let's go.

0: Let's go. This is the Liftoff Show, and I am just incredible. And you know, if it's moving in the culture, we're going to talk about it right here on the show.
1: Sir.
0: All right, shout out to DeAsia, the girl with all the tea. She's been working really hard on this next story. You know, we've been talking about it for the last couple weeks as the news breaks about the new Snoop Dogg biopic,
1: yep,
0: which is expected to drop like sometime in 2027.
1: Yep.
0: But what do you know about it? DeAsia, talk to me.
2: All right, Justin. So Snoop's biopic is really coming together, and we just found out who's going to be playing Biggie.
0: Okay, wait, now, so when DeAsia says Biggie, she's talking to Notorious B.I.G., mm-hmm, Brooklyn's very own. And if you're talking about a Snoop Dogg biopic, you know this is an important role.
1: Facts.
0: Biggie and, you know, the whole East Coast, West Coast. All right, what do you know about it, DeAsia? Let us know.
2: Suavo Twain, who's the 29-year-old son of the late D'Angelo and Angie Stone, has officially been casted as a Notorious B.I.G. And obviously, Biggie is an important part of Snoop's story. Even though they were on opposite sides of the whole, you know, East Coast, West Coast rivalry, Snoop and Biggie reportedly had a lot of mutual respect and were actually cool with each other back in the day. Now, the cast is pretty stacked too, Justin. We got Jonathan Davis playing Snoop, Miles Bullock as Dr. Dre, Cameron Jones playing Tupac, Trey Hale as Suge Knight, and Lauren London will be playing Snoop's mom, Beverly Tate. And we also got G Perico in there too. He'll be playing Big Reese Cup, who was part of Snoop's early Long Beach days. Now, the movie is called Snoop, and it's being directed by Hustle and Flow director Craig Brewer, and it hits theaters August 6th, 2027. And Suavo celebrated getting a big Biggie role with the perfect caption, "It's all good, baby, baby." Justin, how you feel about this cast so far?
0: Look, I'm loving it, and Snoop Dogg is the ultimate hip-hop icon to me. And I'm just really looking forward to seeing his story.
1: Because
0: there's so many layers, Audio Rock to Snoop Dogg.
1: Yeah, man.
0: The music, the acting, Death Row, No Limit. Snoop does it all. And I mean, look, as we reported earlier, he's even going to be hosting this year's VMAs, right? So look, I'm definitely here for the Snoop Dogg biopic. And I know as the stories continue to unfold, DeAsia, you'll keep us up to date on that. So thank you so much, my love.
2: Always, Justin.
0: All right, look, I'm just incredible. Let's get back to the hits right here on the Liftoff Show.

been a long weekend. Hey, look, check this out. You heard me talking about the $25,000 all weekend. Well, it's that time. Tap in with us at 6 o'clock so you get your piece of $25,000 and another $1,000 on Friday. 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

0: It's time for Viral Vibes right here with me, Justin Credible, on the Liftoff Show. The lady with all the tea, DeAsia's here. But real quick, Audio Rock, did you want to get some shout-outs in, big dog?
1: Yeah, let me shout out my kids, bro. Layla, Mila, and Harmony, bro. They're listening currently.
0: Oh, they're listening right now?
1: Yes, sir.
0: I love that. Shout-out to the fam bam, baby. Now, speaking of kids, DeAsia, who's got that baby fever? Talk to me.
2: All right, Justin. So Sierra and Russell Wilson are expecting another baby, making this Sierra's fifth child. Sheesh. The couple announced the news on September 6th with a family video and maternity photo showing off Sierra's baby bump. The caption read, "One more person to love." In the announcement video, five white shirts hang on a clothesline, four with their children's name in a blank onesie for the new baby. Sierra and Russell got married in 2016 and already share three children, Sienna Princess, Wynn Harrison, and Amora Princess. Sierra also has an older son, Future Zahir, from her previous relationship with the rapper Future. Now, celebrities including Latto, Kehlani, Tiny, Angel Reese, and Lala Anthony all congratulated the couple online. And Sierra has previously spoken about balancing motherhood with her career, including bringing her kids on tour with her with Busta Rhymes and Missy Elliott in 2024.
0: All right, well, first of all, congratulations to Sierra and Russell Wilson. Mm-hmm. Another baby on the way. But DeAsia mentioned there how Sierra's talked about balancing, you know, motherhood with work life. Mm-hmm. As a parent, Audio Rock, yes, how do you balance it, big dog?
1: Man, you gotta learn how to shut the phone off, bro. You know?
0: So you're saying turn the phone off, cut work off, and make sure you focus on the little ones.
1: Exactly. Just give them their respect.
0: Yeah, they deserve that. Mm-hmm. All right, there you have it. DeAsia, thank you for dropping in for Viral Vibes.
2: I got you, Justin.
0: I am Justin Credible. Let's get back to the hits here on the Liftoff Show.

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1: I am reincarnated. I'm a stargazer. Life goes on, honey.

0: I'm like.
1: What's good, y'all? I'm Justin Credible right here on the Liftoff Show. Show producer DeAsia, how you feeling?
0: I'm feeling good, Jess.
1: All right, here we go. Quick question. What's something a friend did that made you look at them different forever? Oh, this is a good one. All right, look, talk to me. I want to hear your stories. Send me a DM on Instagram at Justin_Credible. Because, yo, DeAsia, that's how Maria got through to the show, right? Maria said, Justin, my friend told our group chat I lost my job because I got into a fight with some girl who was hating on me. I told her this in confidence, and truthfully, now I'm embarrassed. How would you handle that, D?
0: Ooh, I'm going to have to address her.
1: Yo, like, girl, I told you.
0: Not you telling my business. I thought we was cool.
1: Fact. See, that changes everything. It's like, you could apologize, right? But now I know my business isn't safe with you.
0: Exactly.
1: That's concerning, right?
0: Mm-hmm, yeah. Hey, tell us, has a friend ever crossed a line that you could never unsee?
1: Right, here's the question. What's something a friend did that made you look at them different forever? Easiest way to join the show. We're literally reading your DMs next. Send me a direct message on Instagram at Justin_Credible. Let's connect. I want to hear your stories. Come on, I can't be the only one. Talk to me. I'm Justin Credible. Right now, let's get back to the hits on the Liftoff Show.

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0: Let's go. I'm Justin Incredible on the Liftoff Show. Here's what we're asking today. What's something a friend did that made you look at them different forever? Like for me, DeAsia, it's when somebody shows me they'll embarrass me to make themselves look better.
1: Yes, I can't stand that.
0: That's so lame to me, right?
1: That's not a friend, man.
0: Hey, join the show. I want to read your DMs on the air. So send me a direct message on Instagram at Justin_Credible. Let me reset. Here's the question. What's something a friend did to you that made you look at them different forever? Now, DeAsia, Anthony hit me up, right? Okay. Here's what he said. My friend made a joke about me in front of people he was trying to impress. Now, DeAsia, he went on to say he was just trying to fit in. But little does he know, they didn't want me to invite him in the first place.
1: Oh, wow.
0: He said that showed me a lot about him. Yeah.
1: Yeah.
0: See, I don't like that. That is what I was saying. Don't be performative for these people and try to get one up. Like, you know what I mean,
1: yeah, DeAsia? You trying to clown your homie for some cool points? Like, that's not it, man.
0: Yeah, don't use me as the punchline just so you could look cool. Right. You feel me, D?
1: Yes.
0: Yo, I mean, DeAsia, are me and Anthony, are we just being sensitive here?
1: No, absolutely not, Justin. Right. I feel that. That's right. Lame as a friend to do.
0: Thank you. All right, but if you disagree, you could join the conversation at Justin_Credible right there on Instagram. What's something a friend did that made you look at them different forever? Join the show. Send me a DM. You could either type it out or send me a voice note, and we'll talk about it next on the show at Justin_Credible. This is the Liftoff Show. Let's get back to the hits. Here we go.

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1: This boogie's in my soul. 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

0: What's up, fam? I'm Justin Credible, and this is the Liftoff Show. DeAsia, what's up, girl? How you feeling?
1: I'm feeling good, Justin. How you feeling?
0: Feeling blessed. Thank you for getting these DMs together. Here's what we're talking about. What's something a friend did that made you look at them different forever? I feel like there's so many examples here. Mm-hmm. Jessica hit me up on Instagram, DeAsia, okay. And she said, my best friend didn't show up for me when I really needed her. She talks about loyalty, and then instead of coming over when I broke up with my ex to hear me out, she goes out with our other friend who she also talks bad about. Man. Thoughts on that, D?
1: She don't care about you, Jessica. Yeah. She don't care about what you've gone through, sis.
0: Also, you got to peep who she's hanging out with, too. Yes. I mean, if she's talking bad about that person, what do you think she's doing, right?
1: What do you think she's saying about you?
0: I get it, Jessica. That one hurts because sometimes you don't find out who your friends are until life gets ugly, right?
1: Oh, yes.
0: All right, DM me and join the show at Justin_Credible on Instagram. Tell us your story. What's something a friend did that made you look at them different forever?
1: Justin, let's read Carlos's DM.
0: Yeah, all right. So Carlos said, my friend borrowed money and then avoided me. It was $1,500, DeAsia. And he then lied about what he needed it for. He ended up taking a vacation with some girl. Ooh. Corny. He said corny, not me.
1: Oh, man.
0: Yeah, right. DeAsia, because now I feel like not only does that person owe me money, they owe me a conversation.
1: Right.
0: Yeah, that ain't it.
1: Hey, so you lost $1,500 and a friend.
0: Yeah, that's take your L with some dignity, big dog. All right, DeAsia, one more. Sophia said, my friend told me the truth about my relationship when nobody else would. I was mad then, but she was right. Oh, okay, so I guess Sophia looks at her friend differently in a positive way now.
1: Yeah.
0: For standing on business.
1: Okay.
0: I feel like that's different, right? Because sometimes a real friend will tell you something you don't necessarily want to hear, right,
1: yeah.
0: DeAsia?
1: Yeah, a real friend will not beat around the bush, facts. Justin. They're going to tell you like it is.
0: All right, DeAsia, so here's where I land. One moment can change how you see a friend. That's just how life is.
1: Absolutely.
0: But make sure you know the difference between betrayal and someone just being honest with you.
1: Hey, ain't nothing wrong with some tough love, Justin.
0: Tough love. Yo, love to everybody who sent those DMs through. You could keep hitting me up at Justin_Credible on Instagram. DeAsia, get it, people, your IG too, love.
1: Yes, tap in with me at YOODEAJA.
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0: All right, you are tapped into the world-famous Liftoff Show. I'm your host, Justin Credible, and this is the part of the show where I like to slow down a little and get into some real-life talk. Audio Rock, who's tapping in today for Liftoff Motivation, big dog?
1: All right, Justin, we got a DM from Michelle. She said, I just got out of a relationship that meant a lot to me. I know it needed to end, but I still miss him and keep second-guessing if I made the right decision.
0: Oh, this is a good one. Michelle, missing someone does not automatically mean they were meant for you. Sometimes you miss the routine, the comfort, the idea of what you hoped it would become. But don't confuse missing someone with needing them back. You feel me, Audio Rock?
1: Yes, sir.
0: If a relationship had to end for your peace, your growth, or your self-respect, then trust that decision. Healing gets confusing when loneliness starts talking. Damn, that's a loud message. Healing gets confusing when loneliness starts talking. But just because it hurts doesn't mean it's wrong. Michelle, do me this favor. Don't romanticize what had to break for you to grow. All right, now I hope that helped not only Michelle, but anyone who's listening who's going through something similar.
1: I think it helped me a little bit.
0: You feel me? Now, if you've got a thought, a concern, a feeling that you just can't shake, you could be just like Michelle and hit me up on Instagram, slide into my DMs, and let me know what's going on in your life. Justin_Credible on IG, and I'll do my best to give you some advice here on the show. I'm Justin Credible on the Liftoff Show. Let's do it.
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0: Stylish. 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
1: You got it, love. I am Justin Credible. 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
2: Yes,
1: Audio
2: sir.
1: Rock, how you feeling, big dog?
2: We're feeling good, Justin. How you feeling?
1: You know, I'm feeling big blessed. Just, I need a little tea, maybe. A little tea today.
2: Yeah.
1: All right, DeAsia, what's coming up next on the show, love?
0: All right, Justin. So, Beyonce just surprised everybody with a collaboration I never saw coming.
2: Yeah, Justin, me neither. We're talking Beyonce and Selena Quintanilla on the same song. DeAsia, am I saying that right?
0: Mm-hmm. Now, Selena's estate rarely gives permission for something like this. Justin, are you ready for these details?
1: I am, DeAsia, but let me say this. You got two Texas icons, mm-hmm. two legendary voices. Mm. I gotta hear the song.
0: Right.
2: Yep.
0: And now, Justin, wait until you hear how they brought these two songs together.
1: All right, look, we'll get into the Beyonce and Selena collaboration next, so don't move. I'm Justin Credible right here on the Liftoff Show. Let's go.

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0: Let's go. This is the Liftoff Show, and I am Justin Credible. It's time for Viral Vibes, the stories that are heating up your social media timeline. Mm-hmm. I have the honor and privilege to have the girl with all the tea in the building. Her name is De'Asia. De'Asia, catch us up. What's up?
1: Okay, Justin. So my girl Beyonce is celebrating 20 years of B-Day, and she surprised everybody with a collaboration we definitely were not expecting. Beyonce has released a new song with the late Selena Quintanilla called Irreemplazable Como La Flor, which blends Beyonce's Irreplaceable with Selena's classic Como La Flor. And Selena's estate actually approved the collaboration, which is a pretty big deal because they reportedly don't give permission to use her music very often. So the song, Justin, is part of Beyonce's new B-Day 20th Anniversary Edition, which has 31 tracks and includes Spanish language recordings, previously unavailable songs, bonus material, and remastered music. Justin, this is an amazing full circle moment. The original B-Day dropped September 4th, 2006 on Beyonce's 25th birthday. And Justin, they describe collaboration as bringing together two women from Texas who broke barriers in music. I love that. But what you think, Justin? Selena and Beyonce on the same record? How you feel about this?
0: Well, you know, De'Asia, I am a huge fan of musical collaborations. Mm-hmm. And those two icons on the same track?
2: Yep.
0: It don't get much better than that.
2: Nope.
0: All right, let's get back to the hits. I am Justin Credible right here on The Liftoff Show.

0: 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Shout out to my show producer, Audio Rock. Audio, what's good with you, big dog?
1: Chilling, brother. Trying to stay cool, bro.
0: Dude, I was going to say, it has been an extremely hot summer,
1: crazy.
0: Right?
1: Yep.
0: The lady with all the tea, De'Asia, is here. De'Asia, what can you tell us for Viral Vibes?
2: Justin, if you felt like this summer has been ridiculously hot, there's actually a reason for that. So according to the NOAA, the U.S. just experienced its hottest summer on record with an average temperature of 74.4 degrees, which is about 3 degrees above normal, Justin. Now, some of these temperatures have been crazy. And on top of that, Justin, there's been some serious weather along the coast, too. Former Hurricane Marie brought huge surf to parts of the coast, causing flooding, erosion, and property damage. But the good news, Justin, is that some areas are finally expected to see a cooling trend heading into the weekend. But, I mean, after a summer like this, I think we're all ready for fall at this point, right, Justin?
0: Yeah, pack it up. Pack it up. Mm-hmm. It's been way too hot this summer. Right. I'm ready to cool it off, my boy. Mm-hmm. All right, look, I am just incredible. De'Asia, thank you for Viral Vibes today. Let's get back to the hits right here on the Liftoff Show. Here we go.

0: Vegas. It's D-Money from your night show, and I'm sitting with someone you need to know, Devin Cameron from Cameron Law. What was the toughest case or turning point that taught you the most about justice and compassion?
1: Ultimately, what we can offer is a compassionate law firm that understands what you're going through, is going to walk you through it, and the justice that I can get you is money.
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0: about that time to say goodbye for the day. That's going to do it for the Liftoff Show. I'm just incredible. Ladies and gentlemen, thank you for letting us be a part of your day. You know, I never take that for granted. Mm-hmm. Show producer Audio Rock, before we bounce, who we shouting out, big dog?
1: I want to give a shout out to Alicia wrapping up her shift and Chris who's checking in.
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0: Now, let's end this show off the right way with one foot a road. Don't wait until you reach the finish line to be proud of yourself. This one's important. Along the way, you got to celebrate the little win. They're the reason you'll eventually reach the big ones. You know, those big goals that you set out for.
1: Facts. The little wins count too.
0: Right?
2: 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Good looking.
0: I'm just incredible. This is the Liftoff Show. If you missed any of today's show, don't worry. We're ready to do it all again tomorrow. Same place, same time. All right, once again, you can hit me up on Instagram at Justin_Credible.
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1: Ooh, wake up.
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0: Mike P and Lady G on Hot 975.
2: Wake up.

0: morning.
1: What's up?
0: What's going on?
1: It's Monday, baby. You feel me?
0: Yeah.
1: How could I help you this morning?
0: Well, I was calling to see if I could win the $1,000 that you guys are giving away for your birthday.
1: Absolutely. It is. It's on the way.
0: Yay.
1: Yes. It's Monday. Good morning.
2: Good morning.
1: They've been hearing us tell everybody we got $25,000.
2: Yes, a $25,000 cash and prize wheel.
1: Let's go. Let them know how they got to do
2: it. We're doing it again.
1: Yeah.
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1: Mm-hmm.
2: 8 times a day, you get in to win. And then every Friday, we will pick 4 grand prize winners.
1: Yes.
2: To hand over $1,000 cash.
1: Oh,
2: fine.
1: Man, it's
2: God, what we all could do for an extra $1,000 right now.
1: Hell yeah. Look, you win $1,000, right? You listen to me every morning giving you the sports bet.
2: Stop it.
1: You flip the $1,000. $13,000 by
2: that is not a part of this.
1: Yeah, we can make it happen. Hey, $1,000 Friday. We're getting you in to win.
2: Again, it's a $25,000 cash and prize wheel.
1: Yep.
2: 8 times a day. The first time to get in to win today is at 7:10.
1: Yes, it is. And we gotta send a huge shout out to Dollar Loan Center. You know what I mean?
2: Dollar Loan
1: yes,
2: Center.
1: They are helping us make this happen for you guys this morning. So with that being said, get ready to get your money. Get ready to laugh. It is going down this morning right here on your radio.
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5: Clarissa Jenkins.
6: Hello.
7: Hi, can I speak to Mr. Allen, please?
6: Yes, this is him.
7: Okay, calling about something that we received in the mail that we wanted to talk to you about that I'm following up on. Received a while ago about a threat to take to small claims court in regards to not getting your deposit back.
6: Okay, first of all, what is your name?
7: My name is Mahatma Rosenberg.
6: Okay, so why are you just calling me now about this?
7: Because
6: we got a deposit and everything, but like I said, it took over 2 months for us to get our deposit back, and it took over 2 months, and it took me calling your... What was it?
7: Shut the door. Shut the door so I don't hear the beeping.
6: First of all, don't yell at me. You're calling me.
7: I'm just trying to get this done so I can go home and watch Wheel of Fortune.
6: Okay, and I'm trying to run an errand right now, so you're calling me at an inconvenience.
7: Okay, well, that's not my fault. I'm just trying to get to the bottom of this.
6: Okay, hold on. What is your name again?
7: My name is Mangina Isbig.
6: My fiance right here has just heard everything you just said, how rude you are being to me or whatever, so we'll definitely be making a claim against
7: you. Okay, listen to me right now. You don't have to threaten me. I'm just trying to get to the bottom of this. I don't need your broken wife
6: so
7: trying to call either.
6: You're calling me on some BS right now, so...
7: Well, I'm trying to find out why you want to take us to small claims court. What is your claim? You got your money back, so what's your claim?
6: Yeah, we got our money back, but it took you over 2 months or whatever, so by Nevada law, you should have been had our money to us.
7: Hold on a second. Did you just say should have been had our money to us? What the f*** does that mean?
6: I don't know, you f***ing dumbass or whatever, but like I said, my fiance is sitting right here hearing everything, so I'll be calling
7: you. Okay, watch your mouth. Watch your mouth.
6: Shut up, you ratchet ass bitch.
7: Okay, I'm going to tell you something real quick. I want you to tell me who Aisha is.
6: That's my fiance.
7: Yeah, well, you better look at her in the face and say, honey, why the hell did you have me phone checked?
6: Oh, McKenna's.
4: Oh, you just been phone checked.
1: Finally, take it. Yeah, baby.
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1: Get a little bit of braking in the resort corridor, most of it on southbound 15 just past Charleston, but no reports of accidents. On the other side, though, northbound 15 near Flamingo, watch for a stalled vehicle on the right shoulder. Western Beltway, 215 northbound before Lake Mead Boulevard, getting word of some debris in the travel lanes along with all the construction going on in that area. Again, that's northbound 215 approaching Lake Mead. 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I'm Mark Thomas with your on-time traffic.
2: All right, Mark. Ladies and gentlemen, on the way, we got a $1,000 for you. Possibly. I'm just saying.
3: It's a $25,000 cash and prize, Will. We'll give you more details on how you can win.
2: I'm always putting too many extras on it.
3: Always.
2: Coming up next, we got the word in.
3: A Little Dirk has been found not guilty, and we'll get into it all coming up next.
0: Let's get it. Word is with Lady G is next. Keep it close. This is Hot.

0: You know Lady G always has her ear to the streets.
1: Lady G, what's the word?
0: Word is, starts now.
2: So they found little Dirk. The jury found him not guilty on all five charges.
3: What I'll tell you.
2: After 3 days of deliberation, the jury returned a not guilty verdict regarding his alleged involvement in the fatal 2022 shooting in L.A.
3: Wow. It ain't over, though. He's still got
2: a RICO case to go. So they would have let him go by, like, oh, you know, you were not guilty. You can go home.
4: On the spot.
2: He got another case to fight.
3: Yeah, but he beat the feds. A lot of people thought he couldn't do it. He did it.
2: I'm not going to lie. The amount of people who flipped on him, I thought for sure.
3: Yes.
2: Maybe not all five counts, but something.
3: But this is something that was so crazy to me. If they would have just stayed solid, one of them wouldn't be facing a life sentence right now.
2: Oh, yeah, those people who flipped are still, they have their own cases going on right now.
3: For doing that?
2: Yeah. Like, well, their involvement, right?
3: Yes.
2: And because they flipped, they told on themselves and other people.
3: Yeah. And now they facing life sentences.
2: Yeah.
3: The dude Jam would have probably got like 3 years if he would have just stayed solid. But he got to telling on everybody, bro.
2: They said little Dirk cried as he got his not guilty verdict.
3: I know he did.
2: I did not see him without his dreads. I know he cut them, but I never saw anything until Friday.
3: Yeah.
2: And I was like, whoa, he looks like a whole nother person. What's going on? But remember, Thug sent his own lawyer.
3: Yeah, that lawyer is fire. He like the white Johnny Cochran right now.
2: Yeah, I was like, okay.
3: I'm just saying.
2: What else do you want to talk about? Lady Gaga had a baby no one knew about.
3: What?
2: And then she just popped out and said, hey, here's my baby.
3: Who got Lady Gaga pregnant?
2: Don't know.
3: Wanted to back up the answer?
2: There's not a lot of details around it, but she did pop up.
3: Wow.
2: With a
3: baby,
2: probably about 4 months, maybe 5 months. What? In the picture. Yeah.
3: Wow.
2: There's a lot of things I could say about that, but I'm not. I'm congratulations to Lady Gaga.
3: Did you imagine that? You know, Lady Gaga, my baby, wow, you know, Lady Gaga.
2: I don't know whose baby this is.
3: Who baby is
2: where
3: that?
2: It came from.
3: Is that Jesus?
2: But the last time we saw Gogs was halftime show in January.
3: Yeah.
2: Just going to put that out there.
3: Damn.
2: That was not 9 months, by the way.
3: Absolutely not.
2: Oh, well, was it nine months?
3: Yeah.
2: But this baby is a couple months. So.
3: Well, she could have been like two. You know what I'm saying?
2: Or maybe she had a surrogate. Maybe she adopted.
3: Maybe she...
2: Never mind.
3: There it is.
2: The box office, it looks like Practical Magic 2 took the number one spot, earning $30 million at the box office this weekend. It kicked Spider-Man Brand New Day out of the top spot. It is 20-something years, almost 20 years since the first Practical Magic.
3: Damn.
2: So congratulations to them. That's all I got for you. For more of your Hollywood news, head over to kvegas.com.
3: Keep it right here.
2: Hello.
3: If you short, you want to hear this way out story of the morning.
2: Oh, man.

0: WTF. You ain't gonna believe this. It's time for the WTF story of the week.
1: Lady G, would you ever think about moving to Florida?
2: No.
1: Yeah.
2: No.
1: You might not like this.
2: No.
1: Out in Florida.
2: Florida's like a whole nother country.
1: They're making it a law that everyone under 5'2 must use a car seat.
2: Stop. What does that mean?
3: If you under 5 feet, you gotta sit in the car seat. Period.
2: I'm 4'11.
3: Yes, you would have to have a car seat in your car.
2: Like when I'm driving passenger, or when I'm driving as two?
3: In the car.
2: I'm confused.
3: Driving passenger, get your ass in the car seat.
2: How do you drive in a car seat?
3: Yes.
2: And who came up with this?
3: Florida is making it a law. Everyone under 5 feet two must use a car seat. That is going to be required.
2: Can you imagine me just rolling up to work in a car seat? But that doesn't make sense to me. If you're driving, because we're already short. So if you add some height to our booty, our legs aren't going to make it to the pedals.
3: Hey, man, you better figure it out. Get your ass in the car seat. You got to find two. Imagine you and your dude.
2: We're trying to go into a lift after a nightclub, and I can't get in. I forgot my car seat.
3: You got to get. Now you drive a lift. You got to have a car seat for the under 5'2
2: people. Date night. Yeah, that's not sexy at all.
3: Wow.
2: Babe, did you get my car seat?
3: Could you imagine you pull up, right? And your girl in the car seat? Oh, hell no. Pull up slapping this right here. Oh.

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1: The sun's been up for about 20 minutes, and no one knows that better than those coming in from the northwest valleys around the Rainbow Curve on I-11 southbound from Rainbow around to Jones. You're staring right into the sun glare there. That's cause of the extra braking through the area. No reports of accidents on the highways. On the surface streets, got a pair of west side wrecks, one on Flamingo and Fort Apache, another on Decatur, just south of Oakey. 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I'm Mark Thomas with your on-time traffic.
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0: 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Good morning, Las Vegas. 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
3: Clarice Jenkins.
4: Hello?
3: Hi, can I speak to Mr. Allen, please?
4: Yes, it's him.
3: Okay, calling about something that we received in the mail that we wanted to talk to you about that I'm following up on. Received a while ago about a threat to take to small claims court in regards to not getting your deposit back.
4: Okay, first of all, what is your name?
3: My name is Mahatma Rosenberg.
4: Okay, so why are you just calling me now about this?
3: Because
4: we got a deposit and everything, but like I said, it took over 2 months for us to get our deposit back, and it took over 2 months, and it took me calling your... Or was it
3: shut the door. Shut the door so I don't hear the beeping.
4: First of all, don't yell at me. You're calling me.
3: I'm just trying to get this done so I can go home and watch Wheel of Fortune.
4: Okay, and I'm trying to run an errand right now, so you're calling me at an inconvenience.
3: Okay, well, that's not my fault. I'm just trying to get to the bottom of this.
4: Okay, hold on. What is your name again?
3: My name is Mangina Isbig.
4: My fiance right here has just heard everything you just said, how rude you are being to me or whatever, so we'll definitely be making a claim against
3: Okay, listen to me right now. You don't have to threaten me. I'm just trying to get to the bottom of this. I don't need your broken wife trying to call either.
4: You're calling me on some BS right now, so...
3: Well, I'm trying to find out why you want to take us to small claims court, or what is your claim? You got your money back, so what's your claim?
4: Yeah, we got our money back, but it took you over 2 months or whatever, so by Nevada law, you should have been had our money to us.
3: Hold on a second. Did you just say, should have been had our money to us? What the f*** does that mean?
4: I don't know, you f***ing dumbass b***h, or whatever, but like I said, my fiance is sitting right here and everything, so I'll be calling you.
3: Okay, watch your mouth. You watch your mouth.
4: Shut up, you ratchet ass bitch.
3: Okay, I'm going to tell you something real quick. I want you to tell me who Aisha is.
4: That's my fiance.
3: Yeah, well, you better look at her in the face and say, honey, why the hell did you have me phone checked?
4: Oh, McKenna's

0: what we got going on. This is what it is. How many times a day?
1: It's the $25,000 cash and prize will. 8 times a day is what you can get in to win. We'll be hooking up with all kinds of prizes. Once you win, then you're in for the grand prize every Friday. We'll pick 4 grand prize winners to get $1,000 cash.
0: All right.
1: We're celebrating 25 years of Hot 97.5. Mm-hmm. So we figured we'll give away $25,000.
0: Let's go. So look, check this out. This morning, we're going to start it off with the Isley Brothers. They have a concert at the Palms, you know, the Pearl Concert Theater. You'll get the tickets to see them. And then Friday, bada boom, bada bing.
1: Oh.
0: Gotta throw that in there.
1: Is that because you said Isley Brothers? You gotta take it back with a bada bing.
0: You know what I'm saying? Let's go ahead and get this money.
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0: Am I calling 19?
1: You are 19! Congratulations!
0: That's what I'm talking about.
1: We are over here celebrating 25 years of amazingness.
2: Basically.
0: You know, I love it. I love it.
1: Hey, we're going to go ahead and hook you up this morning with tickets to see the Isley Brothers, right? The concert is this Friday over at the Pearl Concert Theater. And then you are in to win $1,000 this Friday.
0: That's what I need. I love the bros, but I need that $1,000.
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4: Biggest trouble spots going to be found off the freeways this morning. No accidents being reported on the highways. Got a pretty serious one, though, just east of the strip there on Sahara and Paradise. Lanes are blocked on southbound Paradise as well as eastbound Sahara at Paradise. Also, new east side accident on Flamingo westbound after Eastern. That's at Flamingo and Burnham. And we're going to wreck on Tropicana westbound to get on to 15 southbound. 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I'm Mark Thomas with your on-time traffic.
1: All right, Mark. Damn, he was breaking up a little bit, but another shot at tickets. And
2: can you hear me now?
1: $1,000. It's coming up.
2: Kids
1: at
2: won't know that. Can you hear me now?
1: Yeah. If you know what that is,
2: you can sit with us.
1: Yeah, yeah. You old as hell. Coming up next, we got the word is.
2: Yeah, Spectacular from Pretty Ricky being accused of sexual assault, and we'll get into it all next. Hold on tight.
1: What?
3: Let's get it. Word is with Lady G is next. Keep it close. 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

0: you're on mute.
1: You know Lady G always has her hand to the streets.
2: Lady G, what's the word?
1: Word is, starts now.
0: So the word is Pretty Ricky member Spectacular is being sued by an Arizona woman who claims he messaged her on Instagram to meet up before sexually assaulting her.
3: What?
0: Now, according to the new lawsuit, a woman named Alexis... we'll call her Alexis.
3: Okay.
0: She filed a complaint against the rapper in August, alleging that he contacted her in October of last year requesting recommendations for restaurants. Alexis claims that Spectacular then cultivated her trust and arranged to meet in person.
3: Wow.
0: She said that they met at an initial location, but then he changed the meetup place to a residency. And then she said she eventually arrived by herself at 10:30 p.m. And she said that he initiated physical contact with her. And then from there,
3: it got ugly.
0: Yeah.
3: Wow.
0: It doesn't say how much she's suing him for or anything like that, but I mean,
3: went over there at that.
0: I was gonna say that, but I was like, it doesn't mean that she, it does not mean that she deserved if it did happen. But you just have to take care of yourselves, ladies. You just have to, unfortunately, think about all the details. Think about what could happen, could not happen. It's just unfortunate. It just is what it is when you're a woman in this world.
3: Oh man, you heard they song. Whether, 5 in the morning,
0: you know.
3: All right, go ahead.
0: Okay. Moving on, Oprah is taking her talents and bringing them right here to Las Vegas.
3: What?
0: As the media mogul announced she'll be headlining AHA, a new 2-hour immersive music and art experience at the Sphere.
3: Wow.
0: April 2027, ladies and gentlemen.
3: So is it
0: of
3: the whole
0: Oprah
3: month?
0: Fans. No, it's like a couple of dates, I think. April 2nd through the 4th.
3: Okay.
0: She'll appear live on stage and introduce performers, and also like artists, like poets. Sorry, like poets. Mm-hmm. She has a list of people that will be here with her. I'm here for that. It's called AHA.
3: AHA.
0: AHA. I've never seen her live, but I know a lot of people still see her when she goes around, and she still has a major influence on people.
3: She does.
0: Like, that book club is still popping. Oprah's favorite things for the holidays still popping. Yeah. People still selling out things.
3: I never forget her show though, bro. That show.
0: Yo, my mom used to watch it every day.
3: Every
0: it's 4 p.m. 3 p.m. I can't remember.
3: 3 p.m.
0: 3 p.m.
3: You know.
0: Yeah.
3: Everybody and their mama was locked in on Oprah.
0: Yeah.
3: Wow.
0: All right. That's all I have for you. For more of your Hollywood news, head over to KVegas.com.

0: When it comes to sports, Mike P. can't miss.
1: Yeah.
0: Every play, every point, every time.
1: You know, when the Raiders win, my Monday be amazing. And they got that victory yesterday over at Allegiant Stadium. Way to set off the first,
2: I love this for you.
1: Yes.

0: Well, I don't know what the hell happened to them, Lady G. They showed up on Saturday, not ready to play. Got blew out by North Texas, 44-6. It's the same old situations with the Dallas Cowboys. They lost to the Giants yesterday, 28-20. Everybody was hyped up about this season, saying it's going to be their year. Absolutely not. Uh-oh. Dallas Cowboys lose again, all right? Now, big shout out to Ryan Garcia. He put on a hell of a performance at the T-Mobile Arena, knocking out Conor Benn in the second round. It looks like he's the new face of boxing, too. I'm going to just put that out there real quick. Now, let's get to this money. On Friday, I told y'all to take the Padres money line. They absolutely won. This is my third week in a row where I'm going to try to go the whole week giving you guys winners every day. So today, we're going to roll Braves run line first five innings, okay? Hurry up and get you some money this morning.
1: Hurry up.
0: And the afternoon today. Braves run line, first five. They take on the Chicago Cubs today. That is your Sports in 60. Coming up, another shot at some more tickets and $1,000. We'll give you the details next.

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0: It's a great song.
1: That is.
0: The best song?
1: What's your favorite Snoop Dogg song of all time, though?
0: I don't know.
1: You know?
0: I can't.
1: Ain't no fun for me. Janet Jules. Yeah. That first album was fire. I was listening to it the other day.
0: I love that for you.
1: Yeah, it was. Yeah.
0: Sometimes you have to do that. Sometimes you have to go back and listen to great music. Cause
1: that's the beauty of music. It takes you right back to that time period.
0: Mm-hmm.
1: It does, man. Oh, my goodness. Ladies and gentlemen, speaking of time periods, we are in a time period right now where if you ever get in an accident and you choose the wrong law firm by accident, you know, you signed up with them, they're not answering your calls, your car is in the shop for way too long, it ain't been fixed, head on over to our people, Demopolis Law. 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You

Texarkana westbound to get on to 15 southbound. East of the Strip, an accident on Sahara eastbound at Paradise is still there, as is one on East Flamingo. This is westbound Flamingo just past Eastern. 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I'm Mark Thomas with your on-time traffic.

0: generation is fraud.
1: Why?
0: Man, they can't do basic math. It's for my boss.
1: What's basic math?
0: Like algebra. You know,
1: is algebra basic math?
0: I was at the Dollar Tree and I gave the cashier.
1: That's not algebra. That's just that simple math. Yes.
0: No, I'm like,
1: we gave him what, a 20?
0: With the change, and didn't know how to figure out to give me, you know.
1: Isn't there a button for that?
0: $15. No, he was sitting. I'm serious. He was struggling. Then I went to the.
1: Don't you just tell, so if it, say you're say it's I don't know 22.80,
0: and
1: you give them 40.80,
0: 7.63.
1: Right.
0: I give you the 63 cents with the $20.
1: But you can't just tuck that into the register and then it tells you, oh
0: man, he was struggling. Once the register showed that he was struggling to count the money. The coffee place I went to in Henderson, I gave him.
1: I said, like, don't tell on nobody.
0: Yeah, I ain't gonna tell. I gave him the money, and they gave me back extra change. I'm like, you gave me extra. I'm not gonna even do the business like that, man. Y'all gotta learn how to count around. It's just so many people are just relying on their phones and different things to tell them to do
1: and
0: stuff.
1: And a lot of people don't use cash anymore, so it's really just, you just swipe the card, so they don't really have to think about anything anyway. But
0: yeah, I wouldn't want to live in this generation. I'm serious. I'm so glad I grew up without a calculator and Encyclopedia Britannica's. Yeah.
1: Encyclopedia who's?
0: Britannica's. You know how to say it. You know what I mean?
1: We got money over here, and we know how to count. $25,000 cash and prize will, celebrating 25 years of Hot 97.5.
0: Come on, man.
1: Eight times a day, Monday through Thursday, is when you can get in to win. The next time coming up at 9:10. When you get in to win, you'll be in for the grand prize on Friday. We're picking four grand prize winners of $1,000.
0: On Friday.
1: And we'll count that out for you,
0: bro. Yeah, one by one. You know what I mean? All dollars.
1: Could you imagine?
0: 1,001.
1: Here's 1,001. Have fun with that.
0: Let's go.
2: Hello.
3: Time for another phone check. For real.
4: Clarice Jenkins.
5: Hello.
4: Hi, can I speak to Mr. Allen, please?
5: Yes, it's him.
4: Okay, calling about something that we received in the mail that we wanted to talk to you about that I'm following up on. Received a while ago about a threat to take to small claims court in regards to not getting your deposit back.
5: Okay, first of all, what is your name?
4: My name is Mahatma Rosenberg.
5: Okay, so why are you just calling me now about this?
4: Because
5: we got a deposit and everything, but like I said, it took over 2 months for us to get our deposit back, and it took over 2 months, and it took me calling your... Or was it
4: shut the door.
5: Manager?
4: Shut the door so I don't hear the beeping.
5: First of all, don't yell at me. You're calling
4: I'm
5: me.
4: I'm just trying to get this done so I can go home and watch Wheel of Fortune.
5: Okay, and I'm trying to run an errand right now, so you're calling me at an inconvenience.
4: Okay, well, that's not my fault. I'm just trying to get to the bottom of this.
5: Okay, hold on. What is your name again?
4: My name is Mangina Isbig.
5: My fiance right here has just heard everything you just said, how rude you are being to me or whatever, so we'll definitely be making a claim against
4: okay,
5: your company.
4: Listen to me right now. You don't have to threaten me. I'm just trying to get to the bottom of this. I don't need your broken... Why
5: well,
4: trying to call either?
5: You're calling me on some BS right now. So
4: well, I'm trying to find out why you want to take us to small claims court. What is your claim? You got your money back. You got your money back. So what's your claim?
5: Yeah, we got our money back, but it took you over 2 months or whatever. So by Nevada law, you should have been had our money to us.
4: Hold on a second. Did you just say should have been had our money to us? What the does that mean?
5: I don't know you.
4: Okay, watch your mouth. You watch your mouth.
5: Shut up, you ratchet ass.
4: Okay, I'm gonna tell you something real quick. I want you to tell me who Aisha is.
5: That's my fiance.
4: Yeah, well, you better look at her in the face and say, honey, why the hell did you have me phone checked?
5: Oh, I'm a kid.
3: Phone. You just been phone checked.

0: 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We're about to spin that shit. Details coming soon. It's Hot 975.
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2: Still have those big delays in the Northwest Valley because of an accident on I-11 southbound between Lake Mead Boulevard and Summerlin Parkway. And two of those left lanes are blocked off there on I-11 southbound approaching Summerlin Parkway. Northern Valley accident on the streets, Lake Mead Boulevard at 5th Street. That's partially blocking the intersection. 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I'm Mark Thomas with your on-time traffic.
3: All right, Mark. Ladies and gentlemen, you are waiting for Cypress Hill tickets. That's what's coming up next. Not only will you get the tickets to the M Resort, of course, Scarface will be there as well. You will also get in to win $1,000 this Friday. Okay, the Cypress Hill Show is Saturday, September the 26th. It is on the way, as well as Lady G with the word is. Don't move.
1: Let's get it. Word is with Lady G is next. Keep it close. This is Hot 975.

0: You're on mute.
1: You know Lady G always has her ear to the streets.
2: Lady G, what's the word?
1: Word is, starts now.
0: After 3 days of deliberation, they found Little Dirk not guilty on all 5 charges.
3: Oh, my gosh. Did you see
0: him crying? I was not expecting that. I did see him crying.
3: Yeah.
0: I was not expecting that.
3: I did. I told you.
0: You didn't tell me that.
3: Yeah, they took too long.
0: I didn't think all 5 charges, but at least 1 or 2.
3: Yeah, he
0: but
3: beat he got. Feds.
0: Yeah.
3: Like, wow, bro.
0: Yeah. He was not released, though, because he still has a RICO case to beat as well. Yeah. So, that has to be stress.
3: Hey, boy, that lawyer that he got.
0: Didn't I tell you?
3: His price then shot through the roof.
0: Young Thug was like, I'm going to go ahead. Send my lawyer over, okay?
3: Man.
0: You're going to get out of this dirt. And yeah, he did.
3: Whoa.
0: So, what do you say? Do you say congratulations? What do you say?
3: What do you say?
0: I don't know what you say. I'll keep you guys posted on this RICO case, though.
3: Yeah.
0: Moving on, Lady Gaga stepped out with a new baby. And everyone was like, what?
3: What?
0: Apparently, she's been trying to have a baby for a while, and she popped out. This baby has to be, like, I don't know, 3-4 months, maybe. No details on who the baby daddy is.
3: What baby
0: shower?
3: If
0: she was pregnant, or if she had a surrogate. Like, there's nothing.
3: Would you want to be pregnant, or would you want to have a surrogate? Wouldn't you want to have a baby
0: like right now
3: you?
0: At this point, or are you just saying
3: just period? Just to
0: well,
3: there's
0: a lot of reasons why you get a surrogate. Like sometimes you can't carry.
3: Right, but if you just don't want to carry to be vain, I don't agree with that. Like, I don't
0: why?
3: Want my body to be messed up. Like, come on, bro, be a mama.
0: I'm looking for something to throw straight dab in your forehead right now. Shut up. Be a mama. Do you know what a woman... I'm not... You know what? You're not going to take me there today, Peasy.
3: Yeah.
0: You're not going to take me out of my peace. But you need to be slapped in your forehead right now, sir, for that. What else? Tomorrow is the big day. Fear of missing out. FOMO. Drake's big project drops tomorrow.
3: Another project? Wow.
0: He put out a video this weekend. I didn't watch it because I don't care. But yeah, they're saying that this is a new album.
3: Wow. Tomorrow. Okay, Tuesday.
0: I'll listen just to report. But you know, I don't like that man. Okay. So,
3: I still ain't listened to the little reggae.
0: The reggae?
3: The other album that he had.
0: The 3 albums that he dropped? Yeah, that was a lot of music to consume.
3: The first one, but damn.
0: Yeah.
3: That fast?
0: Mm-hmm.
3: All right.
0: For more of your Hollywood news, head over to kvegas.com.

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1: WTF. Woo! You ain't gonna believe this. It's time for the WTF story of the week.
2: Ladies and gentlemen, if you are under 5'2", how old are you? How tall are you?
3: 4'11".
2: If you move to Florida right now, I'm gonna tell you this is the new law. If you're under 5'2", you must use a car seat, whether you're driving or in the passenger seat. It is the law.
3: Do they have a picture of it?
2: That means if your girl is under 5'2", you pulling up in valet with a booster seat. Yeah, she's looking for the seatbelt, trying as she sits in her seat. Because she's under 5'2", bruh.
3: I can't.
2: And this is a law.
3: Is this just when you're like passenger, princess, driving or driving? How do you drive passenger with a...
2: You got... Hey.
3: How do you drive in a booster seat? Hey,
2: you pull up on... Hey, baby, your booster seatbelt is under your car door. The booster seat, yeah, it's right there. Yeah, I was just letting you know.
3: Oh, God. So is this like a traffic violation?
2: Yes. You will get a ticket for not sitting in the car seat.
3: But what are they doing? Two. Measuring people? Like, hey, how do you know?
2: Excuse me, sir. Get your ass out the car. Let me see how tall you are.
3: Oh, gosh.
2: Oh, my God.
3: That better not become a thing over here, because I'll be mad as hell.
2: People under 5'2", I feel so bad for you. That little man picking you up with a booster seat. Both y'all got in one.
3: Oh, my God.
2: What is Florida doing?

0: 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The Vegas Sports Report, brought to you by UNLV.
1: Tickets! We get you there!
2: There may not be a lot of wins for the Las Vegas Raiders this season, but they got one that they should have had yesterday at Allegiant Stadium. The Silver and Black were field goal favorites against Miami and got much more than that in a 27-13 win over the Dolphins. Running back Ashton Jeanty found the end zone twice while rushing for 102 yards. Kirk Cousins became just the 15th quarterback in NFL history to throw for 300 career touchdowns. The Raiders take their perfect record to Los Angeles on Sunday to go up against the Chargers, who are a 7-point favorite. UNLV football didn't resemble the strong road team they've been over the last two seasons when they got clobbered at North Texas on Saturday, final score 44-6. The Rebels get a week off before they play their third straight away from Allegiant Stadium at Akron on September 26th. The Aviators completed a six-game sweep of the Sacramento Rivercats yesterday at Las Vegas Ballpark.
0: The Vegas Sports Report, brought to you by you.

0: Vegas. It's D-Money from Unite Show, and I'm sitting with someone you need to know, Devin Cameron from Cameron Law. When do they call you?
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0: 7.5. Y'all gonna
1: just remember, we were out in 2003 doing something for a pork chop.
0: Yeah.
1: Doing anything for a pork chop.
0: I was at a few Holiday Inns, too.
1: For the pork chop?
0: Yeah, hell yeah. Jiggy had a nice little run for a little bit.
1: He did.
0: Oh, man, he was doing his thing.
1: He just did an interview recently.
0: Yeah, he did.
1: Talking about the whole, what's her name, Sydney Star allegations.
0: Yeah.
1: And then there's drama going on because he has a son.
0: Yes.
1: I didn't know he had a son. His son is an actor, and his mom are famous on TikTok for dancing.
0: Hell yeah.
1: And he's claiming him now, and this little boy's like, nah, bruh. You weren't there before. Don't try to claim me now.
0: You're still my son.
1: No.
0: You would not exist if I didn't hook up with your mama.
1: Fair.
0: You know.
1: But don't try to shout me out. Now that my mama put all this work in.
0: That's what the little boy is saying. Yeah,
1: at the end of the day.
0: Yeah,
1: so.
0: That was crazy.
1: Yeah.
0: All right, look, y'all. We got two shit coming up.
1: Oh, chingy.
0: Yeah. We also got the wheel. It is back. This is crazy.
1: $25,000 because we are celebrating 25 years of Hot 97.5. Monday through Thursday, 8 times a day, you can spin and win. That's simple. Spin the wheel. You're going to win a prize. Plus, that gets you in for the grand prize on Friday.

0: And I'm letting y'all know right now.
1: You want me to spin it real quick?
0: Yeah, go ahead. Let them hear. You know what I'm saying? What we got going on. So, you hear that? We got a number of tickets on the wheel, whatever.
2: Oh, that was a good spin. That was a good spin.
0: Yeah. You get the tickets.
1: Yes.
0: It could be
1: anything. We got Vegas shows, concerts. I think there's more money on the wheel. There's like a lot going on. Mm-hmm. You need to get that though in order to get to the $1,000 on Friday.
0: Yes.
1: So once you win Monday through Thursday, 8 times a day, you can spin and win. Then Friday, we will be calling for $1,000 winners.
0: That is insane.
1: What would you do with $1,000 right now, PZ?
0: Oh man, pay my American Express. Damn it, I'm so sick of them.
1: It's a real thing.
0: Yeah. Oh, I threw that $1,000 on there so bad. Oh, matter of fact, I do a little 2-team parlay. I'll see something good. I would do that too. I would probably parlay. So, you want to spin the wheel? Get these tickets. I don't know what you're going to get. The wheel is in here now. Let's make it happen.
3: 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Win now. 3-2-0-5-8-3-4.

0: helping us with the money. Good morning.
1: Good morning.
0: How you doing this morning? Happy Monday.
1: Happy Monday, y'all. I'm alright. Just got off work.
0: You ready to make it happen?
1: Yes.
0: Let's spin the wheel and see what you get this morning on this Monday. And then 1,000 on Friday.
1: Okay, let's do it.
0: It's rolling, baby, and it looks like you just got tickets to Swingers! All right. You won a golf and carnival card at Swingers. It's at the Mandalay Bay. I've been there before.
2: I haven't. Is it good?
0: Amazing.
2: Okay.
0: Yes,
2: okay.
0: It's a lot of fun. And then we're going to write your name down so you can get that $1,000 on Friday.
2: Girl.
1: Okay, thank y'all.
2: What would you do with $1,000 right now? Just an extra $1,000.
1: Get my car fixed. Oh, my God. Aww. I need a couple things done.
2: Yeah.
1: So I can get to work.
2: Well, put her name down, Peasy.
0: Yeah, we got her this morning. Hopefully, we help get your car fixed this Friday.
1: Yes.
0: Don't have you in the spaghetti bowl with your steering wheel shake. You tell

0: Got something to say? Want to get it off your chest?
1: Let's go.
2: Oh, yeah.
0: It's time for 2 cents on your morning show.
1: This morning, I want to help out this mom. Her son doesn't want to go to college because he doesn't want student loan debt. And he wants to go to the military. And I want you guys to call in and give me your 2 cents on what's the best option for somebody who just graduated high school this year. Would you prefer them to go to college and do a 4-year degree, or would it be better to head to the military? The mom and the son is listening to the radio right now, and I want you guys to tap in and give me what the best scenario is. What do you do in these days and times? Because I'm gonna be 100 with you guys. The level of people going to college right now is dropping significantly. People are just picking up regular trade jobs, whether they're going to college and wasting their money on student loan debt. I want you guys to call in and give me your 2 cents right now. What would you do, or what type of advice would you give a kid that just left high school and is heading to the real world? Should you go to college, or should you go to the military? What would be the best idea and option? Let me know what you think. Give me your 2 cents.
0: Let's go. Call 320-5834 and give us your

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2: Keep connected with us
1: and hit that follow button.
2: You dig that?

0: used to do it with going to college, getting a 4-year degree and getting a job. That just don't work no more. What would you tell these people to do?
1: Good morning. I wanted to give my 2 cents on the college or school. Okay, to me, it depends on the kid. Okay, so as for my son, he just graduated in May. He got into like 12 colleges, top colleges too, but he chose to go to the military. So, and he chose that on his own because of the debt-wise, like he can get his education in the military and pick up a skill and do everything in 4 years. And then, so that's something, it just all depends on the kid, what they want to do. I mean, you go to college, there's nothing wrong with that. I'd say a trade school, if you really don't know what you want to do, I say go to a trade school because you're going to just waste time a year or two in college and then you come out and it's like, oh, I don't even know what I still don't know what I want to do.
0: So, and still can't find a job.
1: They still can't find a job. I know people with degrees and still can't find a job. So it just all depends on the kid. So everybody's different.
2: Want to say something? Yeah, go. Call 320-5834 and give us your two.

0: just graduated high school. The kid wants to go to the military. The mom wants him to go to college. He's letting his mom know that in this generation, don't nobody really go to college like that. The internet, things are absolutely different. Technology has shifted the whole universe. You know, even raising a kid, they'll never be the same as when you was growing up. Because your generation, we didn't have constant brain stimulation. These new kids, they have constant brain stimulation. So things are different. What would you advise an 18-year-old kid coming out of high school to do?
1: To me, honestly, she should support her son in whatever he wants to do.
0: Okay.
1: Because at the end of the day, it's his choice. But as for the military, I think that's a great, it's a great opportunity.
0: Did you go to the military?
1: Not, it's not just for his benefit, it's for her benefits too.
2: My two cents, okay. So I'm a big proponent of school. I have a master's, a bachelor's, two associates, and an HR certificate. So I absolutely think that school is important. However, it's not for everybody. College is not for everybody.
0: Okay.
2: So I would suggest, what is he interested in, and go from there. Like, if he's interested in like a managerial position or like corporate America, then yes, I do believe some college is needed. However, if he's more like a trade, okay, go for an apprenticeship. Mm-hmm. Talk to these unions around here. See what apprenticeships they have available. Look at stuff like that. Maybe he's interested in HVAC, plumbing, or anything like that. So I would say, what is it that he wants to do, and then go from there. Because the military ain't for everybody either.
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6: UNLV football didn't resemble the strong road team they've been over the last two seasons when they got clobbered at North Texas on Saturday, final score 44-6. The Rebels get a week off before they play their third straight away from Allegiant Stadium at Akron on September 26th. There may not be a lot of wins for the Las Vegas Raiders this season, but they got one that they should have had yesterday at Allegiant Stadium. The Silver and Black were field goal favorites against Miami and got much more than that in a 27-13 win over the Dolphins. Running back Ashton Jeanty found the end zone twice while rushing for 102 yards. Kirk Cousins became just the 15th quarterback in NFL history to throw for 300 career touchdowns. The Raiders take their perfect record to Los Angeles on Sunday to go up against the Chargers, who are a 7-point favorite. The Aviators completed a 6-game sweep of the Sacramento Rivercats yesterday at Las Vegas Ballpark.
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0: 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Hot 975.
1: Ladies and gentlemen, if you're just tuning in, we are talking to a mother and her son. Just left high school. He wants to go military. No student loan debt. Mom like, no, don't want you to do that. Go to college. In this situation, what do you tell an 18-year-old just leaving the house, just graduating?
2: So the thing is, I feel like he's considering military because of the debt. You know, college is getting expensive by the year. I mean, if she really don't want him to go to military, she got to kick some money to the books at least, you know, help him out. I mean, I get it. People want to join the military because they don't want that debt following them.
1: Hell no. You know, I paid for both my kids to go to college so that when they graduated, they had zero debt. Because, man, that lingers over you for years. People don't understand. Years. It is garbage. Years. Them student loans is a setup, bro.
2: Yes, sir. But then the son got to realize, hey, this is potentially, you know, risking your life. So is it worth the debt? That's something they really got to have a sit down with, you know?
1: I chose college over jumping right into comedy. My mom wanted me to come to college. She said, pick a school, go play football. You're going to always be funny. And it was one of the greatest times of my life coming out here, going to UNLV. And then we've been here at this radio station doing stuff for 25 years. And I'm like the first person they hired here. I am the first person that was an employee here. And, you know, 25 years later, college did that for me. So it just depends on the person and finding what you love to do and figuring out how to do that for a living, because that's what really brings you real contentment, real joy, family, and doing what you love to do every day. Shout out to everybody out there listening. We love Las Vegas. I love y'all. We got the $25,000 wheel up here. Juicy is stepping in next, and she will be blessing y'all with tickets. And then we pick four winners on Friday for $1,000. 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
4: There may not be a lot of wins for the Las Vegas Raiders this season, but they got one that they should have had yesterday at Allegiant Stadium. The Silver and Black were field goal favorites against Miami and got much more than that in a 27-13 win over the Dolphins. Running back Ashton Jeanty found the end zone twice while rushing for 102 yards. Kirk Cousins became just the 15th quarterback in NFL history to throw for 300 career touchdowns. The Raiders take their perfect record to Los Angeles on Sunday to go up against the Chargers, who are a 7-point favorite. UNLV football didn't resemble the strong road team they've been over the last two seasons when they got clobbered at North Texas on Saturday, final score 44-6. The Rebels get a week off before they play their third straight away from Allegiant Stadium at Akron on September 26th. The Aviators completed a six-game sweep of the Sacramento Rivercats yesterday at Las Vegas Ballpark.
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1: Yeah, so I'm going to do the $25,000 money wheel coming up in about 5 minutes.
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0: 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I'm grateful.
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1: I'm stylish. 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
0: 975.

0: Hello? Yes?
1: How's your weekend?
0: I'm off today, thank God.
1: Lisa, we brought back the money wheel. $25,000 worth of money and prizes because we're celebrating 25 years in Las Vegas.
0: Hey, yes.
1: How long have you been here?
0: I've been here for like 10 years.
1: And you've been listening to us for a long time?
0: Yeah, for a very long time. I tried to get the Chris Brown tickets. Yeah. I tried everything.
1: Lisa, we're going to spin the money wheel.
0: Okay.
1: Got you free golf at Swingers inside Mandalay Bay. Now you're in the running for a $1,000 bonus.
0: Hey, I'll take it.
1: We're going to call four lucky winners on Friday.
0: Okay, sounds

0: I was just, I'm really wondering what game is going right now because I just got off work.
1: Yeah, so we brought back the $25,000 money wheel. I have another one coming up in about 40 minutes.
0: Okay, thank you so much. Bye.

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1: So we are celebrating 25 years of Hot 97.5. 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
2: UNLV football didn't resemble the strong road team they've been over the last two seasons when they got clobbered at North Texas on Saturday. Final score 44-6. The Rebels get a week off before they play their third straight away from Allegiant Stadium at Akron on September 26th. There may not be a lot of wins for the Las Vegas Raiders this season, but they got one that they should have had yesterday at Allegiant Stadium. The Silver and Black were field goal favorites against Miami and got much more than that in a 27-13 win over the Dolphins. Running back Ashton Jeanty found the end zone twice while rushing for 102 yards. Kirk Cousins became just the 15th quarterback in NFL history to throw for 300 career touchdowns. The Raiders take their perfect record to Los Angeles on Sunday to go up against the Chargers, who are a 7-point favorite. The Aviators completed a 6-game sweep of the Sacramento Rivercats yesterday at Las Vegas Ballpark.
0: The Vegas Sports Report, brought to you by UNLV.
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0: 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It's Juicy Lou. Hope you had a nice weekend. So we are celebrating 25 years of Hot 97.5. 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
1: 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We are

cheese and take. She give me ride. That's a laptop. Whoa, I hop out, bussy on these. What the hell? Never take her home with the keys to the telly. Hey, she won't. It ain't nothing you can tell me. So I'm really putting on for all my cousins and my relics. I'm on 10 feet. Hey, who you think you?

0: Yes. Hi. I'm calling to spin the wheel. Did I win?
1: Cindy, how was your weekend?
0: It was pretty boring. Oh, what? Sorry.
1: And where are you headed to now?
0: I am actually on my way back to work for my lunch break.
1: Cindy, we're going to spin the wheel. We brought it back.
0: Oh, my God.
1: We're celebrating 25 years. Can you believe it?
0: I can. I've been listening to you guys since I moved out here in 2000. So.
1: Oh, my God.
0: Yes. Oh, my God. I'm so excited.
1: And where'd you move from?
0: San Diego. Oh, I love it out here. This is home for sure. Yes.
1: Cindy, got you in for Wu-Tang for October 3rd.
0: Okay, we got it. That's cool. I'll take it.
1: And now you're in the running for the $1,000 bonus.
0: I love it. Thank you guys so much.
1: And this time around, we are calling 4 lucky grand prize winners on Friday.
0: Okay, girl. I'll be waiting for my call. It's the mix.

0: Hello? I'm for the wheel?
1: Yeah, so I got my winner already. I have another one after 2 p.m.
0: Oh, okay. You know what? I just want to win.
1: You're like, just give me anything.
0: Anything. I'm grateful.
1: Yeah, so the money wheel is back. We'll spin 8 times a day, and you'll get qualified for the $1,000.
0: Ah, okay, I'll be ready.
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0: Yes, hi, Juicy.
1: Brittany, so the cash and prize wheel is back. You can spin 8 times a day. We'll do another one after 2 p.m.
0: Oh, awesome. I'm going to be listening for that.
1: Yeah, so spin the wheel, get in the running for the $1,000 bonus, and we're calling 4 grand prize winners on Friday.
0: Okay, sounds good. So I'm just cooking for my kids, and that's about it. Thanks, Juicy. Bye.
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0: fam. 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Trying to put the head on me. 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Everything for the players on me. 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
1: Watch out, love you.

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1: 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I know it get better than that.
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3: There may not be a lot of wins for the Las Vegas Raiders this season, but they got one that they should have had yesterday at Allegiant Stadium. The Silver and Black were field goal favorites against Miami and got much more than that in a 27-13 win over the Dolphins. Running back Ashton Jeanty found the end zone twice while rushing for 102 yards. Kirk Cousins became just the 15th quarterback in NFL history to throw for 300 career touchdowns. The Raiders take their perfect record to Los Angeles on Sunday to go up against the Chargers, who are a 7-point favorite. UNLV football didn't resemble the strong road team they've been over the last two seasons when they got clobbered at North Texas on Saturday, final score 44-6. The Rebels get a week off before they play their third straight away from Allegiant Stadium at Akron on September 26th. The Aviators completed a six-game sweep of the Sacramento Rivercats yesterday at Las Vegas Ballpark.
0: The Vegas Sports Report, brought to you by UNLV.
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0: don't know why y'all didn't wake up this morning. 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
1: Ladies and gentlemen, if you are under 5'2", how tall are you?
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1: If you move to Florida right now, I'm going to tell you, this is the new law. 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
4: UNLV football didn't resemble the strong road team they've been over the last two seasons when they got clobbered at North Texas on Saturday, final score 44-6. The Rebels get a week off before they play their third straight away from Allegiant Stadium at Akron on September 26th. There may not be a lot of wins for the Las Vegas Raiders this season, but they got one that they should have had yesterday at Allegiant Stadium. The Silver and Black were field goal favorites against Miami and got much more than that in a 27-13 win over the Dolphins. Running back Ashton Jeanty found the end zone twice while rushing for 102 yards. Kirk Cousins became just the 15th quarterback in NFL history to throw for 300 career touchdowns. The Raiders take their perfect record to Los Angeles on Sunday to go up against the Chargers, who are a 7-point favorite. The Aviators completed a 6-game sweep of the Sacramento Rivercats yesterday at Las Vegas Ballpark.
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2: Hey, Jill. 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
2: There may not be a lot of wins for the Las Vegas Raiders this season, but they got one that they should have had yesterday at Allegiant Stadium. The Silver and Black were field goal favorites against Miami and got much more than that in a 27-13 win over the Dolphins. Running back Ashton Jeanty found the end zone twice while rushing for 102 yards. Kirk Cousins became just the 15th quarterback in NFL history to throw for 300 career touchdowns. The Raiders take their perfect record to Los Angeles on Sunday to go up against the Chargers, who are a 7-point favorite. UNLV football didn't resemble the strong road team they've been over the last two seasons when they got clobbered at North Texas on Saturday, final score 44-6. The Rebels get a week off before they play their third straight away from Allegiant Stadium at Akron on September 26th. The Aviators completed a six-game sweep of the Sacramento Rivercats yesterday at Las Vegas Ballpark.
0: The Vegas Sports Report, brought to you by UNLV.
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And I've told y'all time and time again, if you want to win anything on Hot 975, you must have a Nevada ID. And one win.

0: Ladies and gentlemen, we're giving you 25,000 reasons to tune in tomorrow. 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
1: Ooh, family four pack to Forgotten Island. I've seen the trailer to this movie. I want to see it so bad. We're going to do the advanced screening at Town Square September 22nd. So see it before anybody else, boo.
2: Okay, mom.
1: But the big thing is that you are in for the grand prize, $1,000. We're giving it away four times on Friday. Hopefully it's you, boo.
2: Oh, that's what I need. That's what I need right there.
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0: at Washington and watch for some right shoulder activity. It's on the 215 northbound freeway off-ramp at Far Hills. Now you're up to date with on-time traffic.
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11: Let's get back. 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

and not have another chance to spin the wheel. Coming up, Inside the World Famous Ride at 5 with Marks. Will it be money? Will it be tickets? Definitely, if you are caller 19, you are in for that grand prize of $1,000 on Friday. And why? Because we love you. That's why.